0: 3DA is 102.3 with Canada's favourite son, Brian Adams, running to you, getting his step count up on this damp old Wednesday morning. It's 10 after 11. Palliative care. Who can benefit from it? And at what stage of illness should someone consider it? Well, we're going to get the answers to those questions today on the back of Palliative Care Week. As we take you to Grampians Health today, a PC nurse practitioner is Moira Coffey, and she joins me online this morning. Good morning, Moira.
1: Hello, Brett. How are you going?
0: I'm wonderful. Thanks for joining me on Ballarat today as I detect the most beautiful of Irish accents there, Moira.
1: Yes. I hope everyone can understand me, Brett. So I hope you have like a hidden translator somewhere behind you.
0: Not needed, Moira. We can understand you perfectly. Never lose it. Never lose it. I love the way you sound.
1: Yeah. Thank you very much.

0: happen when we all wanted to be a Top Gun.
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0: know that thing where your brain knows the answer, but your mouth just panics? 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
2: Cloudy for the rest of your Wednesday, then getting down to 4 degrees before a cloudy top of 15 degrees tomorrow. Friday, a mostly sunny top of 17, and Saturday, a partly cloudy 15 degrees.
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9: What a creep. 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
14: It's showtime.
15: Well, hello there, Amanda.
2: Hello.
15: Happy Wednesday.
16: I don't want to alarm you, but there seems to be some issues. A balance of technicians
2: coming
16: to the studio.
2: You think I haven't noticed?
16: We've got Jeff and Ryan, not Jem Y Rye.
17: Hey.
16: Who, you just stand there and look pretty, mate.
2: Or just stand there. Don't go above your station.
16: The boys, look at them. They're both furrowed-browed at the moment. We've got problems with Jurassic Park at the moment, meaning we can't get it back online. Mm-hmm. So what we're going to do is we're just coddling stuff together.
2: We're coddling it together, but can you not refer to me as a dinosaur again?
16: No, I'm not saying that. I'm just saying, you know, we've just got to get stuff together, but, you know, it'll be okay.
2: It'll be okay.
16: In the old days, I used to pull out my records and my CDs, and now it's all computerized. There's nothing left to pull. You don't have to, you know.
2: Well, that surprises me because you manage it every day.
16: So what we're going to do.
2: We'll get this show on the road.
16: Yep.
2: See if you can join us for Fast Five.
16: That's coming up. Also, Instagram, $2,000 and Jam Muscle Memory, your chance to win $2,000. 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We'll sort this out after end of song. That's EOS. Jonesy and Amanda driving you home with Jam Nation.
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0: Christian O'Connell Show. 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
0: Jason, tell us about your local pub.
2: G'day, mate. We've got the Sir Charles Hotham in Braham Street in Geelong. A great little old-school pub. No frills. But Chris and Rach in there, they're just... cracking people, they get behind the local community. If something's down, they like to organise something and get it up, and a lot of people go there for that sort of support. As I said, it's a no-frills venue, and
0: but those are the best
2: totally
0: ones.
2: Involved with a lot of the local stuff.
0: There's the shiny overlit bars where, you know, that's not a pub. The pub shouldn't have frills. It's just a little bit of wood. And the toilets that probably are always drafty. There's broken windows. There's a shonky sort of pool table as well. All it needs is some wood and some beer. That's it.
2: That's all you need. There's not even a lock on our toilet. So
0: I don't think there is any Australian pubs.
2: Doesn't work.
0: No, we need to.

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Stevie Nicks, Rooms on Fire from 1989. Shane Bryan with you. Good evening. You're on the 80s at 8, and tonight we're chatting with Brian Cannon from Pseudo Echo.

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